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Joaquin Rodrigo's jig comes from his three traditional dance airs, Donald Barra conducting San Diego Chamber Orchestra. Let's take a listen to Ludwig Guttler. He's conducting Virtuosi Saxione. This is Michael Frenzel playing violin along with Ivan Otlin, the other violinists. This is the concerto for two violins by Vivaldi.

0: Ivan Ottlin, Michael Frenzel, the two violinists, playing with the Virtuosi Saxione, conducted by Ludwig Guttler. That was the Concerto for Two Violins by Antonio Vivaldi. Coming up on WQXR, since today is the first day of May, we've got music for the first day of May. Stick around.
1: Carnegie Hall celebrates its 135th anniversary with a concert of the century. Emmanuel Axe, Renee Fleming, Michael Feinstein, Audra McDonald, Yannick Nézet-Séguin and the National Youth Orchestra All-Stars, and many others. 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

May, according to Clara Schumann, comes from her composition Das Jahr, Fanny Mendelssohn, played by Sarah Rothenberg, right here on WQXR. Here is Festive Music, Festival of the Bayadere. This is Franz Beerwald's composition, played by the Royal Philharmonic Orchestra.

Festival of the Bayadir by Franz Berbald. Ulf Bjørlund conducting the Royal Philharmonic Orchestra on this Friday from WQXR with Classical New York 105.9 FM and HD Newark 90.3 FM, WQXW Ossining and WNYC FM, HD2 New York. Here is music by Gioachino Rossini, the overture from Semiramide on WQXR.

That's the Boulogne Community Theater Orchestra playing the overture from Semiramide by Gioachino Rossini. Michelle Mariotti conducting that here on WQXR. We'll continue now with the symphony. This is by Josef Mislevicek. Matthias Bamert is conducting the London Mozart Players.

0: Josef Myslevicek's Symphony in F Major, Matthias Bammert conducting the London Mozart Players. 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
0: Here is music that was recorded live just over 10 years ago at the Barbican in London. This is the London Symphony Orchestra String Ensemble. Roman Simovich is conducting the Fantasia on a theme by Thomas Tallis. It's music by Rayfon Williams.

0: Fantasia on a Theme by Thomas Tallis by Ray Vaughan Williams, London Symphony Orchestra String Ensemble. Played that at the Barbican back in 2016. Coming up on WQXR, Alexander Glazunov wrote a piece called Fortune Telling and Dance. We're going to hear it.
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The Chacon from the Orchestral Suite in F by Christoph Graupner, Sirka, Liza, Kakinen, and Pilch, conducting the Finnish Baroque Orchestra. You know, today is National Space Day. Earlier today, we heard music from Apollo 13, the movie from the mid-1990s. Right now, we're going to hear Stardance. This is from The Bluebird by Engelbert Humperdinck. Karl Anton Rickenbacker is conducting the Bamberg Symphony.

Colorful Clouds Chasing the Moon. That's by Ren Guang. Ji Chin, the pianist, playing that music for us on National Space Day. Just before that, we heard Star Dance from The Blue Bird by Humperdinck. All of that right here on WQXR. We'll continue now with Dance of the Blessed Spirits, comes from Orpheus and Eurydice. Sir Neville Mariner, conducting Academy of St. Martin in the Fields. Music by Christoph Willibald Gluck.

Christoph Willibald Gluck's Dance of the Blessed Spirits comes from Orpheus and Eurydice. Sir Neville Mariner, Academy of St. Martin in the Fields, right here on WQXR, Classical New York, 105.9 FM and HD Newark, 90.3 FM, WQXW Austin and WNYC FM, HD2 New York. Coming up, three-part inventions by Bach. Simona Dinnerstein's going to play that. Got some music by Dvorak, one of those romances for violin and orchestra. Isaac Stern is going to play that. Right now, fortune telling and dance. How do you think that'll sound? Dance scene by Alexander Glazunov, right now on WQXR.

Fortune Telling and Dance, also known as The Dance Scene by Alexander Glazunov. Early 20th century music, like 1904. We're going to go back about 30 years for this next music by Antonin Dvorak. Beethoven wrote a couple of these romances for violin and orchestra, not quite concertos, but, you know, music, one movement composition for violin and orchestra. Let's hear it. The F minor romance by Dvorak. Isaac Stern playing it with Eugene Ormandy conducting the Philadelphia Orchestra.

0: Dvorak's F minor romance before his own personal romance with New York City. He wrote that music in 1877. You heard Isaac Stern playing with the Philadelphia Orchestra conducted by Eugene Ormandy. You're listening to WQXR. Up next, Brooklyn. Brooklyn's own Simona Dinnerstein plays music by Bach.
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3: Hi, it's Paul Cavalcante, your Saturday and Sunday morning host, looking forward to the unfolding of New York's most beautiful days. We've earned the pleasure of saying Happy Spring from WQXR.

A lot of detailed work goes into that. Three-part inventions by Johann Sebastian Bach. That was Simona Dinnerstein playing that here on WQXR on this National Space Day. But it's also Mother Goose Day. Wonder when that started. Here's Mother Goose by Maurice Ravel. Hugh Wolf is conducting St. Paul Chamber Orchestra on WQXR.

Maurice Ravel's Mother Goose, heard on Mother Goose Day. It's a real thing. Goes back to the mid-1980s. Mother Goose Day celebrated on May 1st. Hugh Wolf conducting St. Paul Chamber Orchestra. Right here on WQXR Classical New York, 105.9 FM and HD Newark, 90.3 FM, WQXW Austin, and WNYC FM, HD2 New York. Got some music by Mozart coming up. Got a date for you tonight. 8 o'clock is date night. We'll hear music by Tchaikovsky. Right now, this is the Fantastic Scherzo by Josef Suk. Sir Charles Mackerras conducting the Czech Philharmonic Orchestra.

0: Josef Suk's Fantastic Scherzo. Sir Charles Mackerras conducting the Czech Philharmonic Orchestra, and you're listening to WQXR.
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Danza del Altiplano. That's by Leo Brower. Mabel Mian, the guitarist, playing music from the three Latin American pieces. How about this trio? Pinchas Zuckerman playing viola. Itzhak Perlman, the violinist. Zubin Mehta, conducting. The Israel Philharmonic. This is Mozart's Sinfonia Concertante.

0: Mozart's Sinfonia Concertante, Israel Philharmonic, conducted by Zubin Mehta. Itzhak Perlman, the violinist, Pinchas Zuckerman, playing viola, right here on WQXR. Tomorrow, 1 o'clock, we're going to be live at the Met for Tchaikovsky's opera, Eugene Onegin. Now, there's just one name in the title of the opera, but this opera is about a love triangle. And you can imagine how that turns out, but you don't have to, because here is the story. Jeff Spurgeon is going to tell it. In 3 minutes.
1: Eugene Onegin opens in the garden of a country estate in Russia. Inside the house, the family's two daughters, Tatiana and Olga, are singing a duet. Outside, the lady of the house, Madame Lorina, and the family's old nurse are making jam and chewing the fat, remembering Madame Lorina's youthful fascination with a boy and the way her family, without asking her, married her off to someone else. She cured her unhappiness by settling down and getting busy in her new life with her husband. Or, as the women sing, habit is sent to us from above in place of happiness. Well, there's a line about domestic bliss you won't hear from the real housewives. Now arrives a visitor, Olga's fiancé, the young poet Vladimir Lensky, and he's brought a friend from St. Petersburg, a dashing, world-weary cynic named Eugene Onegin. Tatiana is caught off guard by her attraction to Onegin, and she knows that he is the one for her. Onegin senses the same connection to Tatiana, but a cynic, he doesn't really feel it. Or maybe he just can't hear himself think, because everybody's singing at the same time. That evening, Tatiana can't sleep. Consumed by her new emotion, she writes a letter to Onegin, vulnerably declaring her love, not knowing if Onegin is an angel leading her out of her quiet, sheltered life or an evil tempter sent to shatter her heart. The next day they meet. Onegin has read Tatiana's letter. He tells her if he could marry, he would marry her. But as a man of the world, he knows that habit would kill their love. "Let's just be friends," he says. "I really wish the opera ended here. We've had terrific arias from the leads. Everybody's alive. Can we quit while we're ahead? No, no, we can't. We paid for these tickets, and no matter how miserable it makes us, we're staying put and getting our money's worth." In Act 2, Lensky has invited Onegin to the house to celebrate Tatiana's name day. But the city slicker Onegin dislikes this rustic country crowd. Angry at his friend, Onegin flirts with Lensky's fiancée, Olga. Lensky takes offense, and the disagreement escalates until the two men challenge each other to a duel. And at sunrise the next morning, these two friends stand back to back, pistols in hand, asking themselves if they cannot forget this ridiculous argument. No. Their honor is at stake. They take 4 paces, turn, Onegin fires, and Lensky falls dead. Well, at least it's over. What? Oh, right, there's more. Act 3 happens several years later, at another ball, at a prince's mansion in St. Petersburg. There is Onegin, bored, purposeless, miserable at having killed his best friend. The prince introduces his wife to Onegin. She has blessed the prince with youth and life and happiness, this princess. Princess? It's Tatiana! And now is when Onegin gets in touch with the love he's felt for her from their first meeting. He pleads with her, and for a moment, Tatiana confesses that she still loves him, but her life has gone another way, and her vows are stronger than her passion. She gives Onegin and us one last high note. And she is gone forever, leaving Onegin alone in despair as the curtain falls. We're in despair too, and we have to fight the traffic to get back home. Except for that pistol shot, there's not a lot of action in this operatic version of Pushkin's amazing novel in verse, but there is the depth of human passion and the incredible richness of Tchaikovsky's music. And that's Eugene Onegin in 3 minutes.
0: We're going to bring you the entire opera, 1 o'clock tomorrow, live from the Met. So be sure to join us right here on WQXR. Let's continue with music by Tchaikovsky. This is May. He calls it White Nights, comes from the seasons. Pavel Kolesnikov plays it on piano.

Pavel Kolesnikov playing piano. That was May from The Seasons by Tchaikovsky. 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HD2 New York. Every week at this time, we listen to three works from a single year, exploring some history, listening to music along the way. I'm Terrence McKnight, and this is Date Night. Our date tonight is 1897. 1897, the first underground rapid transit system in North America opened. Know where it was? In Boston. Know what else happened that year? This coupler, the thing that connects the